0: 6114. Are you still signed up on the disorderly or can you copy delinquent minors?
1: Please put me in the red for paper.

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0: 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Could you show me route to the fairgrounds, please?
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0: 37 stop. Going to be Centerville Constantine, the roundabout.
1: Okay.
0: White Honda Accord, Michigan, Edward Yellow John, 2212, UIJ 2212.

0: from 6212. You want a second up there?
1: You would help. There's a lot of kids to talk to out here.
0: Over.
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0: Station 6, live here, respond to the area of 24654 US 12, 24654 US 12 for a possible vehicle into the house. Central's clear, 1901. Both head towards the accident, 24654 US 12. We're still trying to take further. But the two Hispanic males were driving. The vehicle crashed in front of the residence. The vehicle went through the house. We're trying to still get further.
1: Pull me around.

0: It sounds like the vehicle didn't actually make contact with the house. It just sounds like they crashed in front of it. It's a green, check that, gray Nissan SUV.
1: But is there any injuries?
0: We're still trying to figure it out.
2: Well, show us out.
0: Sorry.
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0: 7507 from Central.
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0: You can disregard no injuries and the vehicle didn't make contact with the house.
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0: 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No injuries. Central's clear 1904.

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0: 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I don't know if they're still on the property or not, but the caller is afraid and doesn't want us to hang up the phone with her.
1: 63, I'm clear. 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
0: Are you on the TV?
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0: different. CC3, that plane comes back to Ashina Ortiz out of Goshen, Indiana. Expiration 6126, it's a 2007 Nissan. 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
1: Sorry, can you say that again?
0: Adrian, we got the...

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0: Can you copy the PR for West Main and Mendon? It's just a TX.
1: Sure. 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
1: 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Thanks, Chief.

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Sorry, traffic stop. Gonna be 86, just west of the village, Michigan Ridge. Edward William Boy, 2235. It's gonna be a tan SUV Hyundai.

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0: 280 East 5th Street. Caller's mentioned there was a male wearing a red hoodie at the end of the caller's driveway that was threatening him. Took off down Florence Road on a bike. Caller doesn't know who it is.
1: 10-4, do you advise what the threats were?

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1: Four.
0: Just calling our names and specify, really.

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1: 三。
0: Go to traffic as you're up, clear to go.

0: Central
1: 3013.
0: I made contact with CP. I'll follow up with him tomorrow. You can clear me and take